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0: 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Chad Tyson, Miles scored $1,000 with the gas cash this week.
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0: All right on, man. 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

1047 WIOT, Toledo's Rock, Chad Tyson, Bon Jovi wrapped up their run at Madison Square Garden in New York on Sunday this past weekend, and they had Springsteen show up for a couple of tunes, which was pretty cool. Next up, 5 shows over in the UK. That run getting started next month, and there's still no details about a rescheduled date for the show that got cut short last week due to the sinus infection there, so we wait for details on that.

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104.7 WIOT, Toledo's Rock. Chad Tyson, do you have any shark tattoos? Shark Week rolling this week on Discovery. I'm not sure if Guinness waited to announce this week, but a Maine woman has just set a world record for having the most shark tattoos on a female body. 106 shark tattoos on Emily Morrison, who's also known as Shark Lady Emily. She is a shark biologist and a tour operator who actually works with sharks for a living. So, yeah, it kind of makes sense for her to have all these shark tattoos. And

1047 WIOT. Chad Tyson. So I don't think people who've never played drums before realize just how much of a physical workout playing drums can be. But Tommy Lee has shared some details from the road. Return to Carnival of Sins. We'll talk more about that next.

0: 104.7 WIOT, Toledo's Rock. Chad Tyson, Everclear, also did some Motley Crue back there. Tommy Lee has revealed the physical toll of drumming while out on the road with Motley Crue. He was on a recent podcast and basically shared that he logged 13.3 miles sitting down during a performance, highlighting the athletic nature of drumming in a rock band. And despite a hand surgery, he emphasized the responsibility and joy of drumming. As Motley Crue is out there rocking Return to Carnival of Sense right now. They're actually donating $1 from each ticket to the after-school arts program, which is really cool, man. They've already sold a bunch of tickets, so that's good stuff right there. Millions of dollars headed that direction. Yeah. Drumming, no joke physically, man. Keep it here. We got more tunes on the way next night. Linkin Park coming up. Get us some Police later this hour, too.
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0: 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Chad Tyson, big congrats going out to Matt, who scored $1,000 with the gas cash. He's not using it for gas, though.
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0: Right on, man. Enjoy your next chance to win. Going down at 9 tomorrow with the morning show. And top of every hour after that through 5 p.m., so keeping your eyes on a Wednesday.

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0: 104.7 WIOT. Chad Tyson, it's the Linkin Park back there. They're going to star on the Hollywood Walk of Fame next year. So are the Smashing Pumpkins, who just celebrated the Siamese Dream anniversary yesterday. That record came out in 93, man. Such a killer record. I mean, right out of the gate, Cherub Rock smacks you in the face. Such a cool tune. Also yesterday, the anniversary of Metallica's Ride the Lightning. And I got to throw this out, too, since we're talking about the Hollywood Walk of Fame and the stars there. Cheech and Chong are finally getting one next year, too, man. They don't have one yet, which is one of the most mind-blowing things ever. How does that happen? As I mentioned over on the socials, at Chad Tyson, got to be the weed, right? More Shut Up Rock next with Temple the Dog tonight. Keep it here.
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1047 WIOT, Chad Tyson. So we're about a month and a half out from this year's iHeartRadio Music Festival. 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

104.7 WIOT, Chad Tyson, some previously unseen TV footage from Black Sabbath back in the day has hit the internet. I'll get you more details on that. We'll do some Sabbath after STP tonight. Here's Creep.

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Chad Tyson next up on Rush's 50-something tour, Madison Square Garden in New York, where tonight they did show 104. It'll be there at MSG through August 3rd.

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0: tell me it was a cool thing to remember too. 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

0: 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So this is water right here. A dude from California recently rescued after spending about 30 days stranded in the Pacific Ocean. This is right out of a movie. Sailboat lost the mast during a solo voyage from California to Hawaii. Kai Soto departed the Catalina Islands June 7th, but got stranded after his mast snapped. His navigation phone failed. He ran out of fuel, and he survived by eating oatmeal, fish, and squid. Then landed aboard the boat, all while collecting condensation in plastic bags for drinking water. Yeah. At least he knew what he was doing, man. A crew from a container ship actually spotted him about 900 miles from Hawaii on July 21st. So. That's insane, and here's the kicker. He says he hopes to sail again in a larger vessel. I don't know if I can do that after being stranded out there that long. It's crazy.
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2: 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So you certainly want to balance it. You know, we have to find spaces for these new songs. We'll bring some in. If they don't work after a certain while, we can them and just put something else in. So you do have to be mindful of the people coming to the show. It's a delicate balance. But it's something where you have to please your fans in that respect.
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0: Toledo's Rock, 104.7 WIOT. Chad Tyson. So Heather scored $1,000 with a gas cash, and I think she's actually going to use it for gas.
1: It's $1,000. 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
0: Or maybe she's going to buy Disney tickets, and we'll leave the gas to chance, maybe. I don't know. Congrats on winning, Heather. You guys could be next 9 a.m. tomorrow. Next chance to win $1,000 at the morning show, so keep an eye on it.

This is Toledo's Rock, 104.7 WIOT. Chad Tyson. So we had a new Oasis documentary coming out a little earlier this year. I'll get you details on that. We'll do one from them after Tom Petty. Let's run it down to Dream.

Lino's Rock, 104.7 WIOT. Chad Tyson, if Axl Rose walked into a gelato shop you were working at, would you recognize him right out of the gate? We were talking about that earlier on the show tonight because it actually happened last week at a gelato shop in Saratoga Springs, Florida. Great story over on the line if you missed it this evening. Pearl Jam, rocking thanks right now. Here's Yellow Ledbetter.

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Chad Tyson. We got Breaking Benjamin and Chevelle. Tickets up for grabs. That show going down September 13th at Pine Knob. And all you have to do for a chance to win your way in is

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It's the reason you still feel alive. 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

0: 1047 WIOT. Chad Tyson is the Foo Fighters out of that. Ozzy, man, they're going to be hitting a heavy here for the next several months. August 4th, they get a run started up in Canada that hits the U.S. and goes back overseas. Just about everywhere, man. They're going to be rolling through like January 31st next year. FooFighters.com has your details. Want to see that schedule. I don't know how they do that, man. Keep it here. More rock next night. Town to keep coming. I'm getting some Queens.
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0: 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Chad Tyson, that is pretty much going to wrap things up for the show this evening. Thanks for hanging out, man. It's been fun. Back in tomorrow night around 7. We'll do it again on a Wednesday. And don't forget, more money going out the door before I get in here tomorrow night with the gas cash. Next shot at $1,000 with that going down at Straight Up 9 with the morning show tomorrow. So keep an ear out, all right? Be a great way to start the day.

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1047 WIOT, Toledo's Rock. It's Josh, and if there's a song that you want to hear, or you want to talk to me, or you want to just shoot me a message, I'd love to hear from you. You can do that on social media. 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

0: 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Rose, I want some good news. Hit me.
1: Okay, my good news is that I found my dog. I actually had lost her. She escaped under the fence.
0: Yeah.
1: And I had reached out to neighbors and to adoption shelters, like everybody, to no avail. Mm-hmm. I'd heard for nothing. And then as it turned out, I had a neighbor that took my dog to work.
0: Oh, my goodness.
1: Neglected to let me know, but when she got home, she sure did. So, oh, that was a huge relief.
0: It sounds like it. I'm glad you found your dog. Rose, thanks for listening.

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1: 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What are you doing? Because I want to know. Hit me up right now. I'd love to hear from you.

0: 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Peter, what's going on, my man?
1: Hey, Josh, love the show. Keep up the good work.
0: Oh, that's awfully nice of you. Who paid you to say that? Hey, that's really nice, though. Thanks for listening.

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I say you look so fine that I really want to make you mine. 4, 5, 6, come on and get your kicks. 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
1: It's Josh, and I think social media is the way to go because, well, that's the best way to get a hold of me. 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

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It's Rock 106.7. It's Josh. I hope you're doing excellent because I'm hanging out with you and I would love to know what you'd like to hear. 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Let's hang out. Let's be friends.

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It's Josh, and I got to tell you something. I love being able to hang out with you. So if you want to hear something, why don't you just let me know, and I'll do it for you. 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You know, maybe something's going on with you, and I can help you out. Well, hit me up. Let's do it.

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1: Yeah, well, you know, I thought he would know blooming onion because they're such a thing in Australia. 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
1: My favorite would have to be New Adventures in Hi-Fi. I think that as a lyricist, I hit a high point during the writing for that record, and it was a place that took me to somewhere that was really unexpected.
2: I hate to be obvious, but you might have to say Automatic for the People. I don't really sit down and listen to them for pleasure, because I sit there and pick it apart and go, why didn't I do that, or why did I do that? And I think it's probably our strongest record from top to bottom.
3: For me, you know, back in the days when there were actually two sides to the vinyl record thing, I think the first side of Document, the five or six songs, whatever that is in a row, is probably the strongest and most thematic thing we ever did.
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1: Hello.
0: Hello, hello, hello.
2: Sound good, felt good.
0: No,
1: sounded great. Got three in the

0: came out.
1: He drove you in his car, didn't he?
0: He did.
1: Yeah.
0: I did not tell him that.
2: He should know.

0: That seems kind of like a shotgun engagement.
1: Before.
0: Yeah?
1: No.
0: Or you...
2: Get down on one knee?
1: No, we were in the car.

0: and Alex are going to do a TED Talk.
1: Oh, so that's who's keeping track of that? The Van Halen. No.

0: Yeah.
1: All right.
2: Huh.
0: Oh, well. Yeah.
1: All right. Any other news items?

0: Yeah.
1: Well, nobody
0: with every shirt.
1: Nobody see it with.
2: It has.
0: You know, got matching suspenders.

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3: While traffic is moving well, getting through most areas, we are still watching that construction project on 75 northbound between US 6 and Ohio 105. Overnight lane restrictions and closures. Watching 75 northbound on-ramp and off-ramp to 105 and expected to find it closed for overnight work. I'm Davida from the Total Traffic Center.
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emails from our listeners today, and this one. 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You said Fang, yep. Well,

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1: that's a tarantula.
2: That's a great question.
1: Could have been a fangat.
0: Male tarantulas.

0: 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One of them was inside my house.
1: Outside, and I'm inside.

0: 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He lets you know. Don't you feed the squirrels in your neighborhood?
1: I do not feed the squirrels.

0: reason with them. I've been nice to them.
1: Yes.
2: Have you seen this? And he's hanging off the bird from the ball.
0: To clean, and for that very reason I felt bad that somebody would you know just like a tray
3: what is that?
1: It,

0: Van Cezel. Oh.
1: Because he does the fairs, doesn't he?
0: I think so. Yeah.
2: Watched and listened to the Bob and Tom Show for a few years now. For me, an amazing perspective as I
3: look forward. Send us a copy.
1: Yeah, please.
2: Yeah, well, right.

0: Love them.
1: Okay.
0: It's so cool that you have underwater.
1: Boy, oh boy.

0: I think that's what they're talking about.
1: You know,
0: I do
1: like the peak.
0: Didn't they?
2: They did. That's a good song.
1: You know who's, I heard that.
0: To wash my face. I didn't want to look like a street rat.
3: I heard the greatest Tomism today. My friend was telling us.

0: Again, as soon as I heard the story, I immediately thought of
1: yeah, they creep me out.
2: Yeah, when I was a kid.
3: It

0: he can get up there, but I can't.
1: But didn't you have...
0: I don't cotton to attics.
1: Oh.
0: Or basements, for that matter.

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0: Sports, shall we? Or as Tom would say. Him with a concussion and other injuries, saying he took his eyes off. In the other direction in Palo Alto on July 14th. Shanahan briefly hospitalized following the crash. Call. That's exactly right.
1: I didn't know that.
0: And he.

0: Yeah, I was wondering that too, Jeff. Thank you for
1: all
0: asking.
1: Those broken bones, and he got. I've done it. I've reached for a phone while driving.
0: Have you?

0: to run into a 21-year-old.
1: Thank you.
0: Thank you. Thank you very much. Pat?
2: No, I don't think I have.
0: No?
2: I've not been.
3: Yeah. Mm-hmm. I mean, as long as it's with.

0: Oh, Billie Eilish.
1: This chapter's about.
2: I don't feel like we're hearing her real voice. I feel like she is doing a bit.

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Total. 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

0: Like on the togas for a Shakespeare?
1: Right.
0: A jersey patch deal with SoFi.
1: All ready to win the college championship this year?
0: They...

0: between rubber and flying. Hell.
1: No.
2: Oh.
0: I don't think I'd even try. There was like a party or...
2: We did?
0: Some get together. If I can ride a unicycle, I'm going to...

0: Yes.
1: He'd prefer that you don't touch his socks.
0: Right, I know. No.
1: Did you hit the
0: Andy
1: door?
0: Andy has never talked to me.

0: That's interesting.
1: Well, let us get comfortable.
2: Okay. Yeah, that is good. Yeah.
3: There was a survey done, and we'll

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3: 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Mm-hmm. I learned something from that, got a perspective, especially on my, you know, a young mind. You can definitely put political things into your music, but in an aesthetic way. 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
1: Like most guys my age, I've gone to the drugstore now and looked in that thing for the glasses, you know, the glasses aisle. You know, the 1.0 and the 1.5 so you could see things better. But I guess truly in hindsight, I don't have a lot of regrets. Life's been pretty good. And anyone who's able to say that just simply based on doing something that they may do for a living and enjoying it every day, as opposed to those of us who, you know, don't have that luxury of enjoying their work. I've been able to really grow as a man, but also really enjoy my work at the same time. And that to me is the clarity that I found in songs.
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1: We got. There was a baseball game there, but this dog. But this dog has an Atlanta Braves hat on.
2: Yesterday?
1: I don't think so.
2: Or did she sneak that in?

0: When I you want to wear.
1: Support going on.
0: A plug-in fan.
1: You
0: right?
1: go to the ball game, you go to the
0: he's living. Have the sex. She refers to it as the sex.

0: is one of those rechargeable fan deals.
1: Is that her dog? She looks like Robert Patrick.
2: She is.

0: somebody else.
1: You did. Yeah. That's...
0: She...
2: Well, Sophie's birthday today.
0: Oh.
2: Yeah.
0: So which one's...
3: Oh, boy.
2: Yeah.
0: She can... No, she can't run a...
4: Yeah. Spinster. Nobody's going to want her.

0: it was good. It was, yeah.
1: Some of these I'm going to argue with.
2: You go in and buy yourself a kid.

0: character felt more like Don Johnson in my life.
1: Yes. Yes. King on there.
0: Yeah.
2: It's not on here, but boy.
1: Because I was too fat to fit in anything. Aww. They had. Why don't you go get an egg roll and good God. Now, of course, that's the workhorse of the industry.

0: I really miss Borders.
1: Yeah.
0: And number one.
1: Blockbuster Video. Yeah. You know, sure. Tom. Movies that would come in that he would give to, you know, he made Tom feel.
0: Oh, to Blockbuster, oh, and yeah. All the good movies were already gone.
1: Yep.
2: Do you remember going in on like a Saturday and I.
1: You're right.
0: You're a smart man.
2: That was the, that
0: I always
2: was the
0: knew
2: key.
0: You were smart.
1: To take it back and then, man.
2: Yeah, but it, you didn't, it was.

0: was recent. Within the last couple of years.
1: Okay.
2: Yeah. Must have been.
1: And,
2: that's right.
1: We'd love to hear it.
2: There you go.
1: You can also just say it out loud in your car.
2: Blood sugar and reducing your appetite. What if you're looking to lose

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3: Heading out, we are seeing construction zones give a little bit of a slowdown. Sylvania Avenue westbound between Upton and Douglas. Prepare to slow for that construction project. 75 northbound between Blue Lick Road and Napoleon Road. Also seeing construction where the roadway's been reduced to one lane. I'm Davida from the Total Traffic Center.
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10: Just off the highway south of Oklahoma City, there's a little zoo. 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

0: Buster was number one. My friend sent.
1: Is that right?
0: Oh, yeah.
1: Wow.
0: Yeah, it was our

0: or something?
1: In some locations.
2: Oh, they got bought out.
3: Oh, yeah.
4: Blue light special.
3: Oh, the submarines.
0: A copywritten for the police or something?
2: No, like... people ran over there. A few of them died because...
0: It will kill you.
2: Maybe that was just at our school.

0: You'll interest. You'll be interested in this, Josh. We used to call it Camel.
1: H. Gregg.
0: Okay.
1: What was H.H. Gregg?

0: what this station plays now.
1: Yeah.
2: Are you serious? What? To Instagram. I don't need TikTok on top of it. Grindr.
3: I think it is Grindr. On TikTok to watch them. So,
0: yeah.
3: Yeah. I do that.
1: Huh?
3: He is on Instagram.
0: Because for that version.
2: Share it with you.
0: I don't.
3: Yeah, here's heard that following thing. He did.

0: or in the parking lot of a Casey's convenience store. At the parking lot of a Casey's convenience.
1: The gas station by us all the time.
2: You just can't do it. You just can't do a drunk.
0: He showed measurable signs of impairment and performed poorly. Would you like to see her mugshot?
3: Yeah.
0: All right.

0: Marie from Rosenberg, Texas, speaks with a British accent. Alamia has undergone several tests, but so far her condition last century.
1: That's usually a, but it's after like brain.

0: 17-year-old Leslie Greenbaugh.
1: Lord Pampered Puss. Lady Pampered Puss.
0: Yeah. Oh.
1: They make water features. For-

0: Hi.
1: Yeah. I have one for my birds, the warbler. Yeah. Mm-hmm.
0: Her own glass of water?
2: She kept drinking out of mine.

0: mission is to get her in the Guinness Book of Records. He sadly cannot prove it.
1: We have audio of Millie. Here, let me hit the...
2: Okay.
3: Oh. Everything hurts.
4: She's still standing, too.

0: begins and ends with still standing.
1: I hate.
2: Really?
3: Yeah. And you had gesticulation.

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Let's talk about this huge moment to go see Foreigner. 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
1: It's Teresa. 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

0: 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I'm Teresa, your in-house Marvel nerd. Now, ahead of the big Doomsday Avengers film, December 18, a lot of us will go ham and just start with Iron Man and go through the whole thing. We'll just watch every single Marvel movie, including the multiverse. Don't forget about Disney Plus, all the TV shows. Now, I have the exact shows you should be watching before Doomsday. Like Loki season 1 and 2 is a must. It's a must. Spider-Man No Way Home is a must. 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And as a matter of fact, I would just binge the whole X-Men, all of them, because it's just worth it. I would definitely check out my X and my Facebook at Teresa Rockface. I got the list that you need up.
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1: Here's something pretty disturbing I discovered while researching this podcast. This is what it actually says on the Los Angeles Police Department website. The site states that the Adult Missing Persons Unit investigates 3,200 cases a month, and 70% of those missing people are found or returned voluntarily within 2 or 3 days. It goes on to explain, and I quote here, "Since being a missing person is not a crime, police are given a very limited role while conducting these types of investigations." At the bottom of the webpage, it gets more disturbing. There's a section titled, "What if they never returned?" And here's the official police advice. In such situations, you may want to enlist the services of a private investigator to assist in your search. If you can't afford a PI, the police elaborate, quote, "Another option would be to contact the Salvation Army, which has a missing persons locator program." There is not a single sentence on the LAPD website that would lead a loved one of a missing person to have any faith that the police would properly investigate it. What the LAPD is basically saying is, if someone you love goes missing, don't overreact. They'll probably turn up, unless they don't, in which case you should get someone besides the police to look into it. All this is my way of saying, if the police took missing persons cases as seriously as they do, say, bank robberies, I wouldn't have had to do this podcast in the first place and end up chasing a violent criminal halfway around the country. I'm Neil Strauss, and you can hear the full story of To Live and Die in L.A.
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3: It's Teresa just keeping you awake at work while I wait to give you another $1,000. 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I can touch it. 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
1: I hope you're having a great Wednesday so far. 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
1: I'm Teresa, just counting down the minutes until I can give you another $1,000. But I do want to talk about the big party in Vegas coming up in four songs. First up, it's STP.

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It's Teresa. You got to see Bryan Adams live. Pat Benatar is going to be there. The Roll with the Punches tour, Little Caesars Arena, August 15 in Detroit. 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You'll see the Bryan Adams. Look at that mug right there. Click it, drop your name in, and good luck on the win.

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1: It's been a great day. 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I mean, the Goo Goo Dolls, Muse, Snoop, Weezer, the Country Acts. It's going to be so insanely amazing. And T-Mobile Arena is the ideal venue. 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
3: I do make animal noises before I go on stage. 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And it's not, it's somebody really great warming their voice up. And I said, I could never do that. It's really, really, really uncool. I couldn't do that. I couldn't do it in public. I do it now in public. I am making those cucking sounds. If you happen to be in a bathroom near U2's dressing room, that might be me.
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1: I'm Teresa, just getting you guys ready for the big moment this weekend. Spider-Man, Brand New Day. This movie is going to be so good. If you watch the last Spider-Man, you'll get why the hype is there. We got a 4-year time hop. So far, it's eyeing $425 million globally over the weekend. It will be a juggernaut. It's over 2 hours long, and it will not disappoint. So scoop up those tickets now.
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0: 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Let me just tell you what, this is my favorite moment of the day, telling you you won $1,000.
1: Oh my God, that's awesome.
0: So how long have you been trying to win?
1: Since the beginning. However many years you guys have been doing this.
0: I don't even know. I've lost count, but I'm glad that you're still here rocking with us and getting the win on that money. You, I'm looking at you through the speaker. Your shot is next, just after the top of the hour. All you need is one keyword to win.
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3: I do my very best to never think about what anyone would think. 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And just like energetically, if I'm sitting at the piano and I'm writing and I'm thinking about whether other people are going to like it or not, how am I ever going to embrace the cosmic part inside myself? You know what I mean? I was like, well, I really like this chord, this C minor chord, and the way it goes into the B chord. But wait, hold on, like, let me check and see if 10 million other people approve of this. And that's just like a disaster, and it would certainly be death for me if I did that.
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1: 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I'm going to try to get the Iris in. You know what? I'm going to shut up now so I can get it in before the top of the hour.

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I'm Teresa, getting ready to toss you. Well, I got a good list. In two songs, I'm going to tell you things in your home that are dirtier than a toilet seat. 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

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It's Teresa, a.k.a. 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
3: 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The way that Bowie just was like, he's so theatrical. 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
1: It's time for me to get out of here. I'm Teresa. 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

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Rush currently out on their 50-something tour with a new drummer, Annika Niles, and apparently she's killing the game. It's hard to follow in Neil Peart's footsteps, let's be real. 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
1: There's some McDonald's workers going viral for sharing secrets you probably don't know about. And one of those I thought was interesting because who doesn't love McDonald's French fries, right? If you order French fries at McDonald's and you order them with no salt, they'll make them fresh. 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
3: What's happening, fellow sports fans? It's Andy West. Let's look back on this day in sports history, July 29th. We'll start today in 1986. The USFL, the United States Football League, wins and loses in its lawsuit against the National Football League. The jury finds that the NFL did violate antitrust laws, as the USFL claimed, but awards the USFL only $1 in damages. Ouch. Let's wish a happy birthday today to Dak Prescott, the starting quarterback for the Dallas Cowboys. Born today in 1993 in Sulphur, Louisiana. Dak's real name is Rayne, spelled R-A-Y-N-E, and he goes by Dak because his middle name is Dakota. And today in 2018, Chipper Jones, Alan Trammell, Trevor Hoffman, Vladimir Guerrero, Jim Thome, and Jack Morris are inducted into the Baseball Hall of Fame in Cooperstown, New York.
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1: I have a friend of mine who owns a lawn service, and he's trying to win that $1,000 gas cash. Yeah, that makes sense. He's got lawnmowers, weed eaters, and his truck to fill up. Totally get it. 405, your next shot at $1,000 gas cash. It's coming up, Guns N' Roses. Here's Paradise City.

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1: We appreciate you spending your work day rocking out with us. 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

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I'm Chumley with your chance to see Breaking Benjamin and Chevelle. 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

0: 1047 WIOT. Motley Crue's in the news. Tommy Lee shared a shocking story about he and bassist Nikki Sixx back in 1989. They used to inject Jack Daniel's whiskey when they ran out of heroin, which is that's a story for your AA group. Yeah, they called them the Toxic Twins back in the day. In 1989, that's what they were doing. In 1990, their first stint in rehab. Yeah, that makes sense. Metallica's coming up.
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1: It's a great festival. I mean, I think any band that's had a chance to play international festivals, the crowds and the environment, the attitude of like the way these guys put on a show is just different from a lot of stuff that happens here in the U.S. And so it's really nice to see, you know, these festivals happen here in the U.S. I mean, we do have some really great festivals in the U.S. I think worldwide, Rock in Rio is definitely a special one.
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1: Coming up 5:05-ish, that next keyword, your next shot at $1,000 gas cash. It'll be your final opportunity today. You got this. 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
1: So this is being billed as the best sports call you'll hear all week, and it's from the All-Ireland Senior Football Championship, and the announcers are going crazy. This team won at the finals for the first time in 75 years. Here's their announcers.
2: 30 seconds to go. We're 45 yards in the game. He's got Tommy Conroy. Tommy Conroy's in for the goal. Yeah! Tommy Conroy! Oh, my God! It's a little room. 5 seconds to go. The famine is over. Hit the nuclear button. Now have won the All-Ireland.
1: They were losing their minds. 75 years is a long time. And this team previously lost 11 times in the finals. So they had a lot to be excited about. Yeah, who doesn't love winning?
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4: 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I always connected with that feeling that was like, oh, the band is here and we're here and we're all breathing the same air and they're in it and we're in it together. 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
1: It took 2 years. It was, I went back and researched stuff that happened 40 years ago that I'd forgotten about and put the right faces with the right people and places. By the time I was done, it truly lived up to its title, Does the Noise in My Head Bother You? Because it's one thing to blow out the candle and go to bed. It's another thing to go back and look and rehash and try to think about what it was. It evoked all the songs and us being on tour for 40 years, and I think we did a really good job.
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1047 WIOT. Brett Michaels, frontman for this band Poison, he had to cancel 11 shows. He just got out of surgery. He was rushed to surgery to remove a kidney stone. Very painful. But he also has type 1 diabetes. So it's complicating his recovery a little bit. We hope he gets well. Poison, every rose has its thorn.

0: 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Today in history, celebrity weddings. 26 years ago today, 2000, Brad Pitt married Jennifer Aniston. Their divorce was finalized 5 years later, October 2005, and Angelina Jolie gave birth to Brad's daughter, Shiloh, in May of 2006. You can read into that what you will. 20 years ago today, 2006, Pamela Anderson married Kid Rock, and they divorced 4 months later. Yeah, it didn't work.
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1: There's a video making the rounds. Yeah, thieves. They will find a way to steal stuff. This video shows a guy reaching into a drive-thru window, turning the key to the cash register, opening the cash register, and stealing some cash. He actually gets away with it the first time because the workers, they're busy. They're hustling around in the background trying to, you know, complete their orders. But then this guy goes back for seconds, and he gets caught that time. They get him to scram. The video ends abruptly. It's unclear where it took place or if he was ever caught and arrested. But, yeah, that's something that drive-thru workers have to watch out for. People reaching through to steal the cash. It's crazy.
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1: Nimrods, the new movie from Green Day, that'll be in theaters mid-August. Only a couple of weeks away. Looking forward to that. 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

0: Toledo's Rock 104.7 WIOT. Chad Tyson, thanks for hanging out tonight, the Who Rockin' Things. So let's see here. Today is National Chicken Wing Day. I can roll that during July, but National Lasagna Day? I don't know about that, man. Who decided we should have that in the middle of summer? 90 degrees outside. You know what sounds good? A nice big pan of lasagna. Maybe we move that to the fall, or even better yet, the winter. Thanks for hanging out tonight. We got more tunes on the way next. Pearl Jam coming up. Their former drummer, Matt Cameron, had an update on the new Soundgarden record this week. So we'll jump into that later this hour. And I'm until midnight. That talk back mic open with us on iHeartRadio. If you guys have anything, hit me up and connect. All right.
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8: 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Gut fuel is in the bag. Say hi to the new Kashi Gut Health Granola.
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0: Oh, man, congrats. And as I mentioned here on the show, you don't have to spend the money on gas unless you need to spend the money on gas. You can spend it on whatever you want to, man. Next chance to win, 9 a.m. tomorrow at the morning show. Keep it here,

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0: 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Chad Tice. We did some Pearl Jam back there. Their former drummer, Matt Cameron, who used to drum at Soundgarden, has provided a bit of an update on the unreleased stuff they're working on with the late Chris Cornell's vocals. During an interview with the Let There Be Talk podcast, he said this stuff dates back to like 2013 and 2014. He said, we've been sending demos back and forth, and I'd send Chris some stuff. He would arrange and make a song out of it. I'd send him three tracks. He would sing on top of the instrumentals that I'd written and rearrange everything on it. So that's kind of what's going on. They're going through all of that stuff right now, and also the rehearsal stuff, because once they get into the studio before that last tour in 2017, that they were recording everything there too. So they're kind of going through everything, taking his vocals out where they can, and building on top of that. And it was a great episode of that podcast. So if you want to check it out, it's over on iHeart. Search for Let There Be Talk. And keep it here. More rock next with Twisted Sister.
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2: This is the beauty about my little boy. Today, I got up and I kind of had to reset. This morning, we're getting up, getting ready to go to school. He looks at me and he goes, Dad, what's wrong? And I'm like, I'm just kind of sad today. And he's like, really? Well, let's go play trucks. And all of a sudden, him saying, let's go play trucks and hang out and play Hot Wheels, I was like, you know what? Yeah, let's go play trucks. I'm the luckiest man in the world to be the father of the most wonderful little boy in the world, so I'm very lucky and very fortunate.
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